fever a lot. To get a lesson on the tune till the rest get caught. Keep my head to the ground to go light the way. 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

thousand miles yet to go, and the pouring rain that hurts me so. 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You got earlobes in the perfect shape, dropping down your pure landscape. Ever.

zombies from their graves. 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When I think about the days I spend without you, babe, I spend without your grace. 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

Yes, I do. I see pictures of red splotches and patterns of purple-green sparkles, silvery smears, and I'm drifting out to be part of the night and of the day, yeah. And when we talk about elephants, carpets, and the meaning of life, man, worlds collide.

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strip mine the collective conscience, deputize civilians, and they'll keep the promise. 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
1: later to for a blink, but for a blink, our heads,
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1: our circles with links, hair.
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